Maybe we die so others can be born. Maybe we age so others can be young. Maybe the point of life is live. Love if you can, then pass it on.

sold out and the drinks keep coming. Boss sold out and the drinks keep coming. Boss sold out and the drinks keep coming. Boss sold out and the drinks keep coming. Boss sold out and the drinks keep coming. Boss sold out and the drinks keep coming. Boss sold out and the drinks keep coming.

dreams are made. We share the same vision. We dance until we fade. The world is under conquer.